I formed a crew. Niggas straight tell me I'm slipping. I'm the boss of the fam, I need to watch my position. Bitches are sneaky, trifling and not to be trusted. A weak link in the team, and the chain that get busted. Don't trust her, lovers for suckers. Too many enemies is out there, son, trying to bring the ruckus. Keep a tight circle, don't let it rain on your parade. Keep doing what we doing, getting money and getting paid. Getting paid, getting paid.

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I wonder if that gunman is going to hell. This is my second day, I got a 10-year stay. I learned my first lesson in the pen, you don't play. I seen a brother kill another cause they said he was gay. 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

0: ready to get busy, put their life on the line and stick something for me. 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
1: The warning shot was a hit.

0: But when it comes to protecting the lives of 22 million Afro-Americans, then all of a sudden Uncle Sam becomes very conscious of legality. Legality. Legality. Legality. Legality.
1: Here's the reason that I've been upset for a while. 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
1: Bulldogs is out there, you know what I'm saying? 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Beast of Teddy Tell, Special K, DJ Doc, Rainbow, to your boys, the Soul Brothers, you know what I'm saying?
0: Frankie, yeah. V-Love, and the legend.

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1: When you broke, crush your coke, don't take much coaxing. 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

0: People feel naked, inadequate, and utterly vulnerable without their phone. 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
1: Children of the internet.
0: There are more active cell phones on the planet than people. The mobile phone is both a connection and disconnection device. 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

0: identity. 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Self-driving cars, Google Play. They own 7 billion in housing bonds, 3 billion in public utilities. Look at Detroit, now look at the world. You don't gotta be an astrophysicist to see it.
1: Fuck Google.

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1: Look. From the spliff that I lifted a hell. 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

on the vinyl. Keys open doors when the keys is albino. 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I've been fishing for a minute, for a minnow. Only I know that a pawn is a trade and a rookie for a castle like tuition for a final. Playing hooky for a tassel, spend a minute on a minor. Winds on my window, ash on my skin when the record low temps feel the wind blow. 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Yeah, see? I crowd surf in a cypher. 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Used to pay the piper till Peter picked it better. 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But memories keep coming back. All the

0: I wish that someone taught me when I was younger that my body is mine, that I'm allowed to say no, that I don't have to hug every relative, I don't have to be nice to every man that says something to me on the street, and I sure as shit don't owe anybody a conversation. No one is entitled to my body, my energy, my words. No one is entitled to me.
1: You have to feel comfortable with feeling uncomfortable.
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1: And energy is precious, and you can't just expel your energy everywhere. You have to be particular and methodical with who you share that with, because we are all divine, we are all special.
2: If I had to give you just one piece of advice, leave that nigga the fuck alone, and you know which one the fuck I'm talking about.

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1: 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Gold so fury, and it goes on the rise.
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Just sad as fact. They stole my youth, wish I had it back. When dirty getting ticks, never thought what I have is tact. From area people died to rap. That's why I only speak my regional dialect. Earn salute from the troops, can't buy respect. Speaking noise, you either poison or the side effect. Once I'm disgusted, there's no discussion.

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They're promoting these records daily that sent us to jail. Now, I mean, it's cool to go to jail. 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
1: Oh, yeah. 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

0: possibly a lot of rain this afternoon with thunderstorms, highs in the mid-80s, and lows about 75 degrees. It's 11:30 a.m. on WFDS. We're from the Dark Side Radio. This is Dave Rockin' Real as we take a caller. Caller, you're on the air.
1: Yeah. This is Ross from North, and I want to hear that tune by Redman, Can't Wait. That tune a bomb, yo.
0: You got it. Coming from the Dark Side Radio, this is Can't Wait.

yo, I said, switching up speeds like Bruce Lee riding a Fuji in a movie. 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
0: All right, mind your tongue. 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
1: Tariq, boy, get your ass up.

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0: Y'all threw some rocks at me. 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

0: Jaja soldier, not have no badger number. 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I man say race is a construct, Africanity is an advantage, see?
1: The blue-black encompasses, walking down the street, me and my circumferences. 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

she had six titties. 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

keeping intervals equal. 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At the Grammar Jamboree, the setting sun looked like red fire through the trees. She was 45, looking 29, said all them roots, herbs and flowers have worked with for the spirits they hold inside. To philosophize is to learn how to die, we won't go quietly. In the prime of my entirety, dining on every morsel of time. 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We know now what we always knew then, that's time. We know now what we always knew then, that's time.

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0: she
1: got it. Something, yeah. I do.
0: Damn, she got it.
1: Damn.

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I bought an iPhone that travels through time. FaceTime and got younger me on the line. Soon as he saw me, he just started crying. I told him, relax, everything gon' be fine. He wiped off his face, said he tryna be strong. But some days he feel like he doing it wrong. I told him, hold on, and passed off my phone to my oldest son and my youngest one. Said, I want you to look them straight in their face. Do that look like you been making mistakes? Fame is a drug you was chosen to take. Unfortunately, can't be sober and great. You're just like a flower the world wanna hold. They sniff on your petals until you get old. And then they dispose, a new flower grows. Can't take it personal, that's just how it goes. Soon you gon' notice your high coming down. And that's the point that I call you from now. This is the fall off, I'm falling off how the rappers do when they can't find a new sound. Missing the day they was hot all year round. But life is a film that cannot be rewound.

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0: Glock and Tim's and the Nas T. They only trolling, and that's fine, cause we outside for the third time. That New York state of mind. 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
1: You bum bitches can never. You bitches is broke, you're pitiful, you're sad. You need something better to do with your fucking life and your fucking time. We traveling, we around the world, you bitches is stuck on your couches. These bitches is out here playing games. We not out here joking with you hoes.

these games tended to be heavily text-based. The graphics they did feature were typically first-person, with dungeons displayed in rudimentary 3D, and they featured a range of RPG elements, often inspired by or copied from Dungeons & Dragons, such as character creation, character stats, leveling up, acquiring new gear, monsters to fight that get progressively stronger further into the game, and an emphasis on dungeons, which are what formed the majority of these games.

dreams, and I make your heart bleed like my uterus on its cycle. As my wave forms and rises like the tidal, they did my brother greasy, left him holy like a Bible. My whole life is based on tactics of survival, marks on my body from beatings that look tribal. Got a lot of demons, but I'm still spraying at you pussyholes quicker than semen. Jump out of my sleep in the nighttime screaming. You don't wanna witness the evil, I stay dreaming. I lost my virginity at 14. 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He was 20, it wasn't gently. But life as a bitch has been for centuries. I wish the devil would just leave me in peace. I bleed tragedy and agony, it's like a disease. And now these pills got me sinking like a shell in the sea. And you some shallow motherfucker.

0: talk about all that. I did that for 13 years.
1: I already know, Papa. Yeah, you really like that. You the whole inspiration, for real. You the roots of everything. That's what, it's amazing to be able to, though, really, though, I'm blessed to be able to look and see my history in it, though, and just know where, how I, you know what I'm saying, ended up where I'm at. It's cool.
0: I just know that you have a great talent. I'm serious. You have that drill.
1: Thanks, Papa.
0: You know, and Brad.

0: third world is not poor. You don't go to poor countries to make money. There are very few poor countries in this world. Most countries are rich. The Philippines are rich. Brazil is rich. Mexico is rich. Chile is rich. Only the people are poor. But there's billions to be made there to be carved out and be taken. There's been billions for 400 years. The capitalist European and North American powers have carved out and taken the timber, the flax, the hemp, the cocoa, the rum, the tin, the copper, the iron, the rubber, the bauxite, the slaves, and the cheap labor. They have taken out of these countries. These countries are not underdeveloped, they're overexploited.
1: C'est qu'on a commencé tard, la musique à la base on n'y croyait pas. 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

0: Troy State Trooper, just waiting for time and space to cross our path.
1: It's daydreams that I love, where you might be controlling some of the thoughts. The dream takes over, things are unraveling before you.

0: I've been going through it all.
1: Yeah.
0: Back all against the wall.
1: Yeah.
0: Trying hard not to fall.
1: Yeah.
0: All I wanted was to ball.
1: Yeah.
0: I've been going through it all.
1: Yeah.
0: Back all against the wall.
1: Yeah.
0: I only get one call.
1: Yeah.
0: Who the fuck do I call? I ain't got no.

0: about me like you know me.
1: Don't.
0: I see that all these niggas phony.
1: Yeah.
0: And all these hoes need to keep the mom out their mouth unless they finna blow me. All this could have been avoided.
1: Yeah.
0: But a nigga really had to snap.
1: Yeah.
0: Cause I've been going through it all.
1: Yeah.
0: And ain't nobody had my back.
1: No.
0: Where the fuck was y'all at?
1: Where?
0: When y'all mama went down.
1: Down.
0: As soon as I'm back up. Everybody wanna come around.
1: No.
0: But I've been going through it now.
1: Now.
0: And shit is really still the same.
1: Same.
0: So until a nigga count hundreds,
1: uh-huh.
0: I ain't playing no more games.
1: No.
0: Look, I've been going through it all.
1: Yeah.
0: Mix the drugs with the alcohol.
1: Yeah.
0: Just for I can get away.
1: Away.
0: But the shit don't last long.
1: No.
0: I always gotta come back.
1: Yeah.
0: Right back to where I'm at. I swear that that's the worst part.
1: Yeah.
0: Cause then a nigga relapse.
1: Yeah.
0: I've been going through it all.
1: All.
0: I've been having these thoughts.
1: Thoughts.
0: Whenever I get lost.
1: Lost.
0: Would it be better if I'm gone?
1: Huh?
0: I thought I had it figured out.
1: Yeah.
0: But then it all came clearer.
1: Huh?
0: Only thing that kept me going.
1: Yeah.
0: Was looking in the fucking mirror.
1: Yeah.
0: I'm just too damn pretty.
1: Yeah.
0: I know your bitch agree with me.
1: She do.
0: The world would be fucked up.
1: It would.
0: My face wasn't all in it.
1: I know.
0: Plus I gotta get rich,
1: yeah.
0: Cause I'm really that nigga.
1: Damn.
0: I'm Jordan, you Pippin.
1: Yeah.
0: I want a ball, no scrimmage.
1: Yeah.
0: Soon as shit take off.
1: Ooh.
0: New ice, new car.
1: Ooh.
0: I'ma flex so hard.
1: Ooh.
0: I'm really trying to hurt your heart.
1: Bitch.
0: Bitch, what the fuck you thought?
1: Huh?
0: What you thought that I forgot?
1: Huh?
0: Just cause I be off the drugs.
1: Yeah.
0: Don't think a nigga went dumb. Look, I've been going through it all.
1: What?
0: That's why I'm going so hard.
1: What?
0: You did this shit to yourselves.
1: Yeah.
0: I swear it's not my fault.
1: No.
0: I know I'm really about to blow.
1: Yeah.
0: And I ain't never been wrong.
1: Yeah.
0: Young mama finna glow.
1: Yeah.
0: I gotta prove these bitches wrong.
1: I do.
0: I don't do this shit for fun.
1: Nope.
0: Bitch, I'm really tryna stunt.
1: Stunt.
0: So I can pull up on my ex and make the hoe feel dumb.
1: Dumb.
0: I'm already getting paid.
1: Yeah.
0: Just off the features and the hooks.
1: Okay.
0: But a nigga never satisfied.
1: Yeah.
0: Even if that's how it look.
1: Yeah.
0: I always been a greedy bitch.
1: Yeah.
0: Always been a pretty bitch.
1: Bitch.
0: And I don't care how sad I get.
1: Yeah.
0: I'll always be with the shits.
1: Yeah.
0: Don't let me find out you a lick.
1: Lick.
0: Still run up in your crib.
1: Crib.
0: Still out here taking risks.
1: Risks.
0: Do whatever for the chips.
1: Chips.
0: I've been going through it all.
1: Yeah.
0: Back all against the wall.
1: Wall.
0: Trying hard not to fall.
1: Yeah.
0: All I wanted was to ball.
1: Yeah.
0: I've been going through it all.
1: Yeah.
0: Back all against the wall.
1: Yeah.
0: I only get one call.
1: Yeah.
0: Who the fuck do I call?
1: Hey.
0: I've been going through it all.
1: Oh.

When I'm alone in my room, sometimes I stare at the wall, and in the back of my mind, I hear my conscience call, telling me I need a girl who's as sweet as a dove. For the first time in my life,

0: specialty. 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
1: Ăsta viasul, ăsta viasul, ăsta viasul.

Sky News contacts insisted we had a police escort. Machine guns ready. They cleared a way through. It is that bad. The officers were wary. 10 policemen were killed here in the last week. Haiti has been bad for years, but this is a new development. There is now no elected controlling authority at all.

0: not today. I believe that our men are here to grow themselves into the full, into the best good that they can be. At least this is what I want to do. And, you know, this is my belief, that we are supposed to, I'm supposed to grow to the best good that I can get to. And as I'm going there, becoming this, and when I become, if I ever become, this will just come out of the home. So whatever that's going to be, that's what it will be. I'm not so much interested in trying to say what it's going to be. I don't know. But I just hope that I realize that good can only bring good. I don't feel there's an answer to this. I think that it is either thing that the person who doesn't understand will understand in time, upon repeated listening, or it's a thing that he never will understand. And, that's the way it is. There are many things in life we don't understand.
1: Right.
0: And we go on anyway.

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I grew up with a book in my bed. 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

0: De la paix, je suis le soldat.
1: Chip, c'est hip-hop.
2: Brothers is whack by popular demand, chasing fame and girls, living their life on cruise control. 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
1: Your love's too much, too bad. 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
0: You're a good woman, but you can't understand why it seems like

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Flying regals, ducking eagles, keep a bird right to the left. 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
1: Well, what now?
2: No matter where we face, we must face the moment of truth, baby.
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1: Nothing
0: it's just
1: all.
0: A little something that I had wrote, you know, put it together.
1: Word up.
0: I want y'all to check it out real quick. 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

0: she was hot. 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Only the niggas that was living it with us know about. The cats that used to ball out with us in the clubs. 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
1: Fip Hip Hop sur fip.fr.

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1: 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It comes G-Rap with another one, y'all. We gonna swing this like this.

Who? Orisha, the pantheon of voodoo. Pikachu, yellow your complexion, said you Zulu. Read the news, your agenda different, said you played it cool. 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
1: Mow the lawn.
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1: To the pond.
0: When I went to YDC, you was there.
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I'm going back to Cali, Cali, Cali. 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

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I'm on the trench for that Mac. 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

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No long cruising that Beamer, M5 gone to link up with Lena. She got couple friends with no creeper. Sunday called me up to meet Lisa. Swear down, spoke to Desi about CJ. Pimping big, I got them on prepaid. DM, Insta on, in Olele. One wish chick is singing like Ray J. Deep ting, feeling for the D3 ting. But she keep it on the low creeping. Past that piff, I'm about to go deep in. Banged her out, left the chick sleeping. Catch me later, babes, that's a maybe.

They say two wrongs don't make a right, and I know two songs won't make it right. I used to check in before I take a flight, just to have good sex, we would fake a fight. Now I only see you in a bad dream. You came to get even with the sad king. The eye popper, I serenade a crown of copper. If she came to break her heart, you should never stop her. Blame you, I told you all of this before. Every time I cut your throat, you came back for more. Sweet love, if you really wanna be my demon, pick an aperitif, at least we could have an evening. At the end, just smile as I lose my breath. Sweet something in my ear, I love you to death. Next lifetime, please stay away from me. And if we do cross paths, don't say you love me. What's the use of a half-truth with God's passion? Nail me to the cross and call me old-fashioned. I could've died, cried tears for the baby, seed sown. The gods just might be crazy. We did acid on Easter, opened up my mind. All is well, another place, another time. And now all I give her is a cold look. I move calm and collected like an old crook. You could smell the past like an old book. So I'ma have to pass like a no look. No clock, I'm retired like a grandfather. No dates, just bread and some tap water. Don't care where you came from or where you headed. I could see you gassed up, unwedded. 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

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I'm taking the trip. 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

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Treat you better than self, I was tricking on you. 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Women, money, and wine, no escape from bliss. But how many misses does it take to miss?

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And listen to the sick act that the daddy did. See, daddy turned his back on all of his responsibilities.

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Yes, yes, yes, yes, y'all.

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Careful, careful with those.

is that all matter is composed of at least three fundamental particles, protons, electrons, neutrons. Proton is charged positive. By now, you guessed electrons are probably negatively charged. 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Neutral in the middle. 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Centered, unmoved by yin and yang ideologies. 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Oxygen and hydrogen alive within all types of energy. 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Within all types of energy. Within all types of energy. Within all types of energy. Inside a world, inside a world, inside a universe.

0: kindness for a weakness, you know, just because of the love I have. 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
1: Everything is perception. 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

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Too much Memphis blues, Bolden Armstrong, Kate Walk, Havana Congo, hot jazz, Betsy and Duke. Dust jazz, musky Lester, New Art

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So we in Houston celebrating. We're going to Houston, Atlanta, Vegas. Y'all went to Vegas? 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
1: Yo, Sean.
0: Give some understanding about this thing that we call L-I-F-E. It's valuable to me. I'm sure y'all agree. You know what?

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No hat on my head, but my mind still works wonders. Give thanks to the culture and the comforts. Give thanks to my matriarch and father for the implicit process of self-reflection, development, and consciousness. 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My sister found more than me. Living in New York City, academics and organizations, I'm profusely proud.

0: out of touch. 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I've grown austere. Somehow I found inspiration in my ancestors. Classical enslavers and erasures. A misnomer though, cause humans is individual. And though Greco-Roman Phoenicians is mere cousins to half my people, I feel no crime in being who I am and more. I am new past and my ancestral ways. I don't need to connect to be real, but I can anyway if I feel so inclined. I do not feel chosen, but I know that like all, I am divine.
1: Yeah, pick that shit up. Yo, Run by Jones on Third.

Been tagging the truck, I got errands to run. 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Even though my cologne alone, 700 bucks. 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

0: What's up, nigga?
1: What's up, man? Where you coming from?
0: Man, I just came from the house, man. What's up, James?
2: I ain't seen you in hell of a long
0: time. I was about to come over yesterday, so.
1: What's up?
0: Oh, y'all listen to that beat?
1: Yeah, it's kind of tight.
0: I
1: got to
0: finish it, man.
2: What's up? Talk to Snoop, man. Nah, man. Oh, shit. I got a call.
1: Wait, hold on. Let me call Alley Cat real quick.
2: Alright.
0: Oh, I see that nigga. Whoa, we gotta stop.
1: What's up? Oh.
0: Hey, y'all still got that Genesis?
2: Nah, oh, well, I got a Super Nintendo. Man.
1: Hello?
3: Hello?
1: Hold on, I'm gonna put you on speakerphone. What's up, man?
3: Yeah, what's up? Who's this?
1: Sophia, nigga.
3: Oh, man. What's up, nigga?
1: What's happening, man?
3: I don't know. Just, you know.
1: Chilling.
3: I'm already there. I'm sitting up in the house doing nothing.
1: Hey, we trying to bounce this party, man. I'm telling you, it's going to be tight.
2: It's going to be a bomb, blood.
3: Is that James?
1: Yeah, that's James.
3: Oh, what's up, man?
2: What's up, fool?
3: I don't know. You know, I'm sitting there writing the lyrics and stuff.
1: You writing?
3: Yeah, you got that.
1: You focus?
3: Yeah, I
1: try
3: to.
1: Tight. Yeah, man. Poke and Rick and Ty signing them over here, man. You know what I'm saying?
3: Where Chili's here?
1: He in the bathroom and shit.
3: Yeah, man.
1: Chili driving, man. But we ain't got no car, man. I mean, he only got a two-seater.
3: Yeah,
1: just,
3: man. I got some rides. I'm ready to hear this.
1: Well, wait. Come on, man. We about to bounce, man.
3: Oh, okay.
1: Well, just come through. Why don't you come through?
3: Okay. It's too early to bounce. I'll be up around 7.
1: Seven, five, at least. We'll just be outside, nigga.
3: It's raining outside, but now.
4: Oh, perfect. 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

0: fuck into they rap rave. 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
1: FIP, hip-hop.

0: somebody pager. 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
0: Oh, hey, what's up?
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0: Hey, what's up with the three screw?
1: What? 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
1: Anyway.
0: Ah, shit. 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I know how you get down.

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0: 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HOP.
1: Remember how we used to push those lawnmowers all around this neighborhood, man, just to get money? 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And as soon as they gave us the money, we just go sit on our lawnmowers, get some weed out and just smoke that shit, play ball all day, man. 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That shit. 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Hell. Thanksgiving Day, Barry Sanders on the breakaway. Early on, I went to his house. He came to mine, so we ate twice. Cornbread, turkey wings, peas, and rice. 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I'm telling you, by midnight, we was crazy nice. Sharon and Jack, my man, gave me some advice. Like everything comes with a price, and change the only guarantee in life. One day, we might not be so tight. I was like, come on, dude, always be me and you. But inside, I knew in some ways it was true. He said, be careful what you do, cause that's what you are.

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1: I haven't seen you in church lately.
2: Well, there's not much sense in my going to church. Do you remember one time when we were small, we were out here? It was from right over there. I jumped out at you from behind the tree, and Grandpa got all excited. He shook his fist at me, and he said, "Boys, you'll be damned to hell." Remember that? Right over there. Well, you used to really be scared here.
1: Johnny.
2: You're still afraid.
1: Stop it now. I mean it.

0: wanting people to listen, you can't just tap them on the shoulder anymore. You have to hit them with a sledgehammer. And then you'll notice you've got their strict attention.
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1: 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C'est FIP.
2: Columbia Records, Tommy Mottola's office. Lynn speaking. May I help you?
3: Yo, Lynn, if you don't have my money tomorrow, I will come shoot you in your office.
2: What's up, why? Clap!
3: Yo, what's going on? Nothing. I could not disguise my voice. Yo, is Tommy available?
2: Yes, he is. Hold on, I'll get him.
3: All right, thanks.
4: Tommy, why Clap on line one?
5: Hello?
3: Tommy Mottola, 2 years ago.
5: Hey, Wyclef, what's happening, baby?
3: How's it going, family?
5: I'm all right.
3: I'm in the studio. I just finished the new album, Wyclef Dick. I'm ready to come play for you, man.
5: You working it out over there? You got another Fuji record together?
3: Nah, Wyclef Dick.
5: Whoa, wait.
3: Tell me, listen, man.
5: Wait, what's this eclectic stuff?
3: I've been calling prize, and nobody's calling me back, so I'm just going to finish this record. Y'all put it out by then. Everything should work out the way it's supposed to, you know what I'm saying?
5: I don't know about this eclectic. You got to get in touch with your old group. You got to get the Fugees back together. We want another Fugees record.
3: Yeah, but listen to what I'm trying to
5: do. Nah, I don't got time for this right now.
2: Columbia Records, Tommy Mottola's office.
3: Yeah, put Tommy on the phone, please.
4: Tommy, line one, it's Wyclef.
5: Hello?
3: Tommy, man, how you going to tell me anything? I want to hang up on you, man.
5: Look, Clef, hear me out. I got Suji here, and I got Donnie with me.
3: Suji, yo?
5: Don't worry about that right now. He feels the same way I do. Suji, tell him how you feel.
6: Listen, homie, I need another Fuji album. You know, I need to pay the bills in the building. I'm tired to sell Walkman, DVD, and... How the heck is Kroner?
5: Exactly. Wyclef, we want another Fuji record. Come on, bada bing, bada boom. 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

0: let me talk my shit. 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
1: what
0: real spit.
1: What the fuck you want from me? I mean, really, really want from me? I'm not in the mood, honestly, and fuck all that fake camaraderie. You don't know me from a can of paint. How can I say this modestly?

love it when people are complimented on something they're wearing, and they accept the compliment as if it was about them. Nice tie. Well, thank you. Thank you very much. If the compliment is for the tie...

Currently, I'm sure to be working instead of worthless. Production is produced, seduction is induced under the fluctuating moves of the cuts and drum grooves. Just like the grooves in a record, I'm smooth with my gestures, simplify the syllable and vilify my mind's efforts. What is time? Does time exist? Oh, will it stop if I put a hole in that clock with my fist? The fabric rips, the fabric tears, flatten

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1: Just tell me why. Don't lie to me, man. Just tell me why.
2: It's the money, all right?
1: Just tell me why.
2: It's the fucking money, all right? Puta! Motherfucker!
3: Frank, come on! Frank!
4: Oh, no. Shoot that piece of chip.
5: No.

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If you don't see that shit, you know you blind. If I pop out with a bitch, you know she fine. Stop playing, I heard I got a type. Shit, I just like what I like. Damn, matter of fact, you probably right. It ain't no shame, but for my game, it's only right. Shit, I feel like anything I want, I'm finna

Step into the shadow.

On the east side, you know I stay. 2020, we started the plot. Big homie blessings, I'm not in the box. 2021, I'm not finna stop. They gon' be sick when that mob I'ma drop. Bitch.

essential day off since it's provincial playoffs, and I'm playing shortstop. Batting fourth in the lineup, the opposing pitcher's a right-hander with an unorthodox windup. In a good move to first, throws a curve and changes speeds. Can be wild at times, and is known to blow the strangest leads. Like the last time we faced him, he turned one savage lead to a loss for his team, and inflated his earned run average. But today he seems focused, and we were stuck out to dry at the top of the first, because he struck out the side. But in the bottom half, the bad guys came out swinging. A lot of coaches like to choose taking the same route, bringing the big hitters to the plate, and players that are purely speed to try to manufacture runs and jump out to an early lead. And this time it worked, so we were gonna need a hero, 'cause after one complete, the score's already 3-0. Leading off the second, I swung at the first pitch. No wonder the center fielder backpedaled to the track and settled under it. 0-1, a can of corn. The ball is thrown around the horn and back to the pitcher's mound. And all is going good for the bad guys, but not so hot for the visitors. The big right-hander is taking no prisoners. He seems to have us figured out. The question is, can we compete? He's pitching perfect after three complete and has a 3-1 lead.

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Deep connection, couldn't fake it if I wanted to. 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If a gun was at my head for real, but I had the guts to pull it, I don't know, cause I didn't have no money for the bullets. Back

0: 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Yo, world party is officially on. Brothers and sisters, get your tape decks ready. Yo, world party is officially on. Brothers and sisters, get your tape decks ready.
1: There is only one path and one path only.